interesting history about 12 minutes away, and later in the hour, enjoy some Handel and Robert Schumann. Now you'll hear a work by Lou Koster, 20th century female composer from Luxembourg. Though her early training was spotty, largely self-directed, she felt called to be a composer and persevered even after two world wars. This is Unter blühenden Linden, Under the Blooming Linden Trees, performed by the Orchestra Estuaire Harmonique Luxembourg under Jonathan Kell, here on Classical WSMR.

Jonathan Cowell led the Orchestra Estroarmonico Luxembourg, bringing you Lou Koster's Unterblühenden Linden, Under the Blooming Linden Trees, on Classical WSMR. Hope you're having a great Monday. I'm Thea Lobo. Glad you're here. The first official music festival to take place in Germany happened in 1810 in the town of Frankenhausen. The organizers chose the talented 26-year-old composer and conductor Louis Spohr to lead the charge, despite him being so young. One of the greatest clarinet virtuosi in history, Johann Simon Hermstedt, was brought on board and was so enthusiastic about Spohr's music, he insisted Spohr unveil a second clarinet concerto during the festival. And thus, in a bit of a hurry, Spohr's Clarinet Concerto No. 2 was born. You can hear it now, performed by soloist Ernst Otensamer and the Slovak Radio Symphony Orchestra, led by Johannes Wiltner.

Johannes Wiltner conducted the Slovak Radio Symphony Orchestra in Louis Spohr's Clarinet Concerto No. 2, featuring soloist Ernst Oltensommer on Classical WSMR. The Arts and Cultural Alliance of Sarasota County presents Arts and Taxes, a conversation on how a property tax amendment could reshape funding for the arts in Sarasota County. It's Monday, October 5th at 6 p.m. at Florida Studio Theater, free and open to the public. Registration required at sarasotaarts.org. I'm Thea Lobo, and this next selection has quite a history and was even included as part of the 2012 London Olympic Games opening ceremony. It's the arrival of the Queen of Sheba from the oratorio Solomon by George Frideric Handel. It's based on the biblical story of King Solomon, which states the queen arrives with a very great retinue, with camels bearing spices, very much gold, and precious stones. Few things sound more regal than this. You'll hear Tafelmusik Baroque Orchestra in The Arrival of the Queen of Sheba by Handel.

A little George Frideric Handel for your evening. That was The Arrival of the Queen of Sheba from Solomon, performed by the Tafel Musik Baroque Orchestra here on Classical WSMR, which is powered by support from community organizations like Urbanite Theater. 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Thanks so much for tuning in. I'm Thea Lobo. Next, you can enjoy Fairy Tale Pictures by Robert Schumann. This is violist Yuri Bashmet and pianist Mikhail Munchan.

You heard The Fairy Tale Pictures, or Märchenbilder, by Robert Schumann, performed by pianist Mikhail Muntian, accompanying violist Yuri Boschmidt on Florida's classical music station. This is WSMR 89.1 Sarasota, WUSF 89.7 HD2 Tampa, broadcasting from the University of South Florida, online at WSMR.org, on Instagram, Facebook, and YouTube under Classical WSMR. I'm Thea Lobo. Thanks for spending some of your Monday with WSMR. Look forward to some Renaissance dances just 15 minutes away. And after that, some Voracek and Chopin. And first, some rich Dvorak. This is the In Nature's Realm Overture, performed by the BBC Philharmonic Orchestra under Stephen Glinsenhauser.

Antonín Dvořák's In Nature's Realm Overture was performed by the BBC Philharmonic Orchestra, conducted by Stephen Gunzenhauser on classical WSMR. I'm Thea Lobo, and did you know WSMR has some fascinating new playlists you might enjoy on Spotify, including Musical Menagerie and Keys to Concentration, the Scholars soundtrack, great for back to school or meeting that deadline at work. 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

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And thank you so much. Here's Symphony in D Major by Jan Václav Voracek, performed by the Czech National Symphony Orchestra led by Paul Freeman, right here on Classical WSMR.

Voroshek's Symphony in D was performed by the Czech National Symphony Orchestra under Paul Freeman on classical WSMR 89.1 and 103.9. I'm Thea Lobo, and up next is the iconic Grand Valse Brillant by Chopin. He completed the work when he was just 23 years old, and it was the first waltz he ever published. Its fame helped to define waltz music in the Romantic era and became so popular as a dance, the likes of Stravinsky, Britten, and many others orchestrated it for the ballet stage. Have a listen now. This is pianist Vladimir Ashkenazy bringing you Chopin's Grand Valse Brillant on classical WSMR, online at wsmr.org.

0: like and love the station with the music. In this time we have right now, music is the best spirit we can keep. Thank you and keep it up.
1: Next time on the Florida Orchestra in Concert, Beethoven for Three and his most unusual concerto featuring two principal players from the orchestra and guest pianist Marika Bornacki. And Anton Bruckner's Endurance Testing Fourth Symphony. I'm Joe Getz. 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

There's the Orlando Quartet performing Joseph Haydn's string quartet known as the Sunrise. You're listening to WSMR 89.1 Sarasota and WUSF 89.7 HD2 Tampa, broadcasting from the University of South Florida. Well, good morning. I'm Mark Michaud. It's Tuesday, September 22nd. Fall begins this evening. The equinox happens at 8:05 tonight. It's 6 o'clock in the morning, and here in the final remaining moments of summer, it's time to get the day started with a major work. Welcome to WSMR Sunrise Serenade. Now, this morning's serenade is the Fifth Symphony by Antonín Dvořák. Some people compared this symphony to Beethoven's Pastoral Symphony because it has the same sort of serene feel to it. So this is kind of a musical snapshot of the Czech countryside in music. Here's Libor Pešek conducting the Czech Philharmonic Orchestra with the Symphony No. 5 by Antonín Dvořák, this morning's Sunrise Serenade on Classical WSMR.

The Symphony No. 5 by Antonín Dvořák. You heard Libor Pešek conducting the Czech Philharmonic Orchestra with today's Sunrise Serenade on Classical WSMR. If you're up early again tomorrow, come back to WSMR and start your day with a seldom-heard orchestral suite by César Cui. That's tomorrow's Sunrise Serenade at 6. You'll hear a moment from Felix Mendelssohn's Midsummer Night's Dream before 7. And next, a little piano four hands action with the music of Johann Hummel. 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And thank you. Here's a performance of an introduction and rondo by Johann Hummel with the sisters from Vienna, Toni and Rosie Grunschlag, on Classical WSMR.

0: An Introduction and Rondo by Johann Hummel for piano four hands. And you heard Tony and Rosie Grünschlag on WSMR. Those sisters were 20th century legends. Their family escaped Nazi persecution in the 1930s, and Tony and Rosie ended up in the U.S., where they had long careers as performers and teachers. Well, there's a moment from Felix Mendelssohn's Midsummer Night's Dream music just ahead. 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
0: Now, here's a scherzo from the music Felix Mendelssohn created to go with Shakespeare's play, The Midsummer Night's Dream. Andre Previn leads the London Symphony Orchestra on Florida's classical music station, WSMR.

The scherzo from Felix Mendelssohn's setting of the Midsummer Night's Dream with Andre Previn and the London Symphony Orchestra. 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Good morning, I'm Mark Michaud. It's 7 o'clock, Tuesday morning, the final moments of summer. The fall equinox arrives at 8:05 tonight. Thanks for being here with WSMR. Now, this is the Orione Overture, an opera overture by the youngest of Bach's boys, Johann Christian Bach. And here's Anthony Halsted with the Hanover Band.

0: That's Anthony Halsted leading the Hanover Band, and you heard the Orione Overture by Johann Christian Bach on Classical WSMR. There's a Concerto Grosso by Handel ahead before 8 o'clock. You'll also hear a suite by Emmanuel Chabrier in a few minutes. And up next, a charming piece for flute and harp by Francois Petrini. 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
0: Are you familiar with Francois Petrini? Yeah, he was a harp virtuoso based in Berlin, and he was making music just before Mozart became a big musical star. And this is a piece he wrote for flute and harp. Jean-Pierre Rampal's playing flute with harpist Marielle Nordmann on Classical WSMR.

Jean-Pierre Rampal played flute there with harpist Mariel Nordman, and you heard the duo for flute and harp by Francois Petrini on WSMR, Florida's classical music station. Hey, have you noticed mornings are starting to feel a little bit cooler? Feels great, doesn't it? We're still in the pattern of showers and storms in the afternoon, and there is about a 60% chance you'll see some of that later today. So here's hoping you can get out and enjoy the morning, because it's going to be a beauty.

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Well, this is a suite of music Emmanuel Chabrier created based on melodies he used in his opera, The Reluctant King. This is the Suite Pastorale by Chabrier. And here's John Elliott Gardner with the Vienna Philharmonic on WSMR.

You heard the Sweet Pastoral by Emmanuel Chabrier on WSMR, and that was John Elliott Gardner leading the Vienna Philharmonic. Well, you'll get to check out a Concerto Grosso by Handel. That's up next. You've chosen a good morning to be listening to WSMR as well, because there's a live performance coming to you from WSMR a little later this morning. Susan Giles-Wintek will welcome in Steinway artist Svetozar Ivanov to play music of Debussy, Rameau, and others. Now, he's going to be performing at USF this coming Sunday as part of the school's Steinway Piano Series. By the way, he directs that series. He'll also be talking about some very special guest pianists who'll be appearing in the series later this season. A lot of reasons to listen this morning. The live performance gets underway at 11 on WSMR. Sarasota Contemporary Dance presents its 21st season with SCD plus the Barker Project. This main stage production is a collaboration led by bassist Johnny Barker and his ensemble, blending jazz, funk, blues, and more. And that's October 2nd and the 3rd at the Manatee Performing Arts Center. Tickets at sarasotacontemporarydance.org. Now, this is the Academy of St. Martin in the Fields with the Concerto Grosso No. 4 by Handel on WSMR.

0: The Concerto Grosso No. 4 by George Frideric Handel. You heard the Academy of St. Martin in the Fields on Florida's classical music station WSMR. There's a moment ahead from The Prophet, the grand opera by Giacomo Meyerbeer. Say, have you heard that there's a Pittsburgh-based performing arts school that wants to add a campus in Bradenton? That's kind of exciting. 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
1: 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And Anton Bruckner's Endurance Testing Fourth Symphony. I'm Joe Getz. 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
0: While you listen to the Florida Orchestra tonight, you'll also experience the arrival of fall. The equinox happens at 8:05. And you can enjoy the orchestra concert several ways. 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This is the Coronation March from The Prophet by Giacomo Meyerbeer, and here's Elgar Howarth with the Philip Jones Brass Ensemble.

That's the coronation march from Giacomo Meyerbeer's opera The Prophet with Elgar Haworth and the Philip Jones Brass Ensemble. 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Good morning, I'm Mark Michaud. If you're on the road this morning, you found the perfect soundtrack for the ride in. Thanks for listening to WSMR. Turn it up and enjoy the Clarinet Concerto No. 10 by Carl Stamitz. Here's Sabina Meyer playing clarinet with Iona Brown and the Academy of St. Martin in the Fields.

That's the Clarinet Concerto No. 10 by Carl Stamitz, with Sabina Meyer in the spotlight playing clarinet, joining Iona Brown and the Academy of St. Martin in the Fields. Well, thanks for spending time with Classical WSMR first thing today. There's a beautiful piano moment ahead. You'll hear Nelson Ferrer play Robert Schumann's music here in a few minutes. And there's a romance by Amy Beach on the way before 9 o'clock. Now, up next, Benjamin Britten gives you a musical orchestral tour. The Exchange has been a Sarasota community tradition since 1962. This nonprofit consignment shop supports the local visual and performing arts of Sarasota and Manatee counties with grants and scholarships that have a direct impact in both communities. More information on how you can volunteer, donate, and shop is at sarasotawex.com. 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Well, if you ever see this piece performed in a concert hall, there's likely going to be a narrator explaining the different instruments in the orchestra. The melodies Benjamin Britten created are pretty memorable for this introduction piece. Here's a performance without the narrator, so you can focus on these great melodies. This is The Young Person's Guide to the Orchestra by Britten, and Simon Rattle leads the City of Birmingham Symphony Orchestra on WSMR.

That's The Young Person's Guide to the Orchestra by Benjamin Britten. And you heard Simon Rattle leading the City of Birmingham Symphony Orchestra on classical WSMR 89.1 and 103.9. Now, here's hoping you can include WSMR in your lunch plans today. Joe Getz will be featuring one of Mozart's violin concertos for today's Midday Mozart at noontime. And it's a great performance with violinist James Ennis in the spotlight. Up next, the beautiful Arabesque for Piano by Robert Schumann. Johns Hopkins All Children's Hospital works together with the community to help children achieve their dreams. That expert care earned the highest ranking among children's hospitals in Florida by U.S. News & World Report. Learn more at hopkinsallchildrens.org. 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Well, this is one of Robert Schumann's most memorable melodies, the beautiful Arabesque in C. And here's the pianist Nelson Ferrer on WSMR.

That's Nelson Ferrero with the Arabesque in C by Robert Schumann on Classical WSMR. If you like piano music, you'll want to check out today's live performance from WSMR's Tampa studio. Susan Giles-Wintek welcomes Steinway artist Svetozar Ivanov to play music by Debussy, Rameau, and others. He's going to be performing at USF this weekend, Sunday, as a part of the school's Steinway piano series. He directs that series, and he's going to also be talking about some very special guest pianist who will be appearing in the series later in the season. So you'll get all that information and some great music at 11 o'clock this morning on WSMR. 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The Bishop Museum of Science and Nature in Bradenton presents Pristine Seas, Bringing the Ocean Back. This photo exhibition from National Geographic shows more than a decade of global expeditions to document and protect the ocean so it can heal, rebound, and regenerate. On view now through December 13th. Tickets at bishopscience.org. Billy Biskowski conducts the Vienna Philharmonic on WSMR, and here's Johann Strauss Jr.'s Wine, Women, and Song.

0: Johann Strauss Jr.'s Wine, Women, and Song, and you heard Willy Boskovsky conducting the Vienna Philharmonic on Classical WSMR. Hey, there's a moment ahead for violin and piano by Amy Beach.
1: 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And Anton Bruckner's Endurance Testing Fourth Symphony. I'm Joe Getz. 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
0: You know, fall officially begins at 8:05 tonight, just after that concert starts. So you can enjoy the change of season while listening to the Florida Orchestra on WSMR this evening. Here's a beautiful romance by Amy Beach. Luzi Bartolomei plays violin with pianist Verena Louis on Classical WSMR, 89.1 and 103.9.

That's a romance by Amy Beach with Lucy Bartolomei, the violin, and pianist Verena Louis. 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Good morning. I'm Mark Michaud. Whether you're at home or at work this morning, thank you for making Florida's classical music station part of the day. Now, here are Béla Bartók's Romanian folk dances with the Orpheus Chamber Orchestra.

You heard the Romanian folk dances by Béla Bartók with the Orpheus Chamber Orchestra on Classical WSMR. Now, there's a symphony ahead by Alice Mary Smith this morning. It's on the way before 10 o'clock. You'll also get to enjoy an overture by Carl Maria von Weber. And up next, some Baroque guitar music by Vivaldi. The Sarasota Music Conservatory's concerto competition enrollment is now open for advanced young classical musicians. Students through the 12th grade can compete for cash prizes and the chance to perform as a featured soloist with the Pops Orchestra. 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Well, this is something that was originally written for the mandolin. That was the favorite stringed instrument in the Baroque days. But this Vivaldi concerto sounds great on the guitar as well, especially with Pepe Romero holding the guitar. Here he is with the Iona Brown and the Academy of St. Martin in the Fields. And this is a concerto by Vivaldi on WSMR.

That's the Guitar Concerto in C by Antonio Vivaldi. You heard Pepe Romero playing guitar and Iona Brown conducting the Academy of St. Martin in the Fields on WSMR, Florida's classical music station. Now, Thea Lobo is going to be playing the great piano concerto by Edvard Grieg tonight at 7. It's the evening masterwork. There's not anything on TV that'll come close to that. So check out tonight's evening masterwork on classical WSMR. Now, there's an opera overture ahead by Carl Maria von Weber. 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This is the overture to the opera Euryantha by Carl Maria von Weber, and here's Gustav Kuhn leading the Dresden State Orchestra on WSMR.

0: Carl Maria von Weber's Orianta Overture with Gustav Kuhn and the Dresden State Orchestra on Classical WSMR. There's a symphony ahead by Alice Mary Smith. Susan Giles-Wintek will be ushering in WSMR's live performance season here in about 90 minutes. She'll be welcoming Steinway artist Svetozar Ivanov to play music by Debussy, Rameau, and more. He's going to be performing at USF on Sunday as part of the school's Steinway Piano Series. He directs that series, and he's also got some inside information about some very special guest pianists who'll be appearing in the series later in the season. You can hear about that and enjoy his piano work at 11 this morning.
1: 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And Anton Bruckner's Endurance Testing Fourth Symphony. I'm Joe Getz. 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
0: That sounds like a great concert tonight. Well, Alice Mary Smith was just 24 years old when she completed her first symphony, and it's the first known symphony completed by a British woman composer. For a lot of years, this symphony didn't get much time in concert halls or on the radio, for that matter, but she's back. Here's a symphony in C minor by Alice Mary Smith, and this is Howard Shelley leading the London Mozart Players.

That's a symphony by Alice Mary Smith with Howard Shelley and the London Mozart Players. 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Good morning, I'm Mark Michaud. Thank you for spending Tuesday morning and the last moments of summer with Florida's classical music station. Fall arrives at 8:05 tonight. This is the Chant du Minstrel, the minstrel's song by Alexander Glazunov. Stephen Isserlis is playing cello with John Elliott Gardner and the Chamber Orchestra of Europe.

That's The Minstrel's Song by Alexander Glazunov. Stephen Isserlis played cello with John Elliott Gardiner and the Chamber Orchestra of Europe. Well, there's a live performance ahead at 11 o'clock this morning on WSMR. You'll hear pianist Svetozar Ivanov with Susan Giles Wintek at 11. And between now and then, there's music by Georg Philipp Telemann ahead and Edvard Grieg. And up next, Aaron Copland's Outdoor Overture. The Ensemble New SRQ collaborates with Grammy-winning vocal band Roomful of Teeth to open its 11th season October 5th, featuring music by Caroline Shaw and more. Now, the program reflects on the constantly shifting world. Tickets and information at ensrq.org. 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Well, this is music Aaron Copland wrote for some high school students at what was then the High School of Music and Art in New York City. The school's conductor asked Aaron if he could write something that the students would actually want to play. A tall order with some teenagers, right? This is the Outdoor Overture by Aaron Copland. Eric Hunzel conducts the Cincinnati Pops on WSMR.

Aaron Copland's Outdoor Overture, and you just heard Eric Kunzel conducting the Cincinnati Pops on Classical WSMR 89.1 and 103.9. There's a Divertimento by Georg Philipp Telemann up next. Sarasota Opera presents their fall season featuring Humperdinck's Hansel and Gretel and the Sarasota Youth Opera performing Peter's Rutabaga Country at the Sarasota Opera House. These fall operas launch their 2026 main stage season October 30th through November 14th. Tickets at sarasotaopera.org. We'll step under the emerald sky at Senior Friendship Center's City of Lights Gala. 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Saturday, February 27th at the Circus Arts Conservatory. Friendshipcenters.org for tickets and sponsorships. Do you remember what people used to call elevator music? It was that instrumental pop stuff that you couldn't escape. Supermarkets used to play it as well. Well, there were no elevators back in Georg Philipp Telemann's time, but a divertimento was used as background music at social gatherings. So it's perfectly okay to carry on a conversation while you listen to this divertimento by Georg Philipp Telemann. Here's Reinhard Goebel and Musica Antiqua Cologne on WSMR.

That's a divertimento for strings by Georg Philipp Telemann with Reinhard Goebel and Musica Antiqua Cologne on Classical WSMR 89.1 and 103.9. I'm Mark Michaud. I'll see you again tomorrow morning with the Sunrise Serenade bright and early at 6. I'm heading out a little bit early and turning things over to Susan Giles Wintek, who's going to be hosting a live performance in our Tampa studios this morning with Steinway artist Svetozar Ivanov. Now, he'll be playing some Debussy, Rameau, and more. And he's performing this weekend on Sunday as part of the school's Steinway piano series. Now, Maestro Ivanov directs that series, so he has some inside information, and he'll talk about some of the very special guest pianists who are going to be appearing in the series later this season. So that's this coming Tuesday morning at 11 o'clock. On Classical WSMR. Well, this is a four-movement suite by Edvard Grieg that he based on some Norwegian folk melodies and dances. Here are Grieg's symphonic dances, and this is Neeme Järvi conducting the Gothenburg Symphony Orchestra on Classical WSMR 89.1 and 103.9.

0: You're listening to Classical WSMR 89.1, Sarasota. Good morning. I'm Susan Giles Wentek, delighted to open Classical WSMR's season of live performances. And today is going to be a doozy with Steinway artist Svetozar Ivanov, who has performed all over the world as a recitalist and orchestra soloist. He's on the faculty at USF, and he's also the artistic director of the Steinway Piano Series at USF. Welcome, Svetozar.
1: Oh, thank you for hosting me.
0: Tell me how the Steinway series started. It's in its 23rd year, but I did not know the story.
1: Yeah, so we are now in our 23rd season, but the series started actually at the Palladium in St. Petersburg. I think it was in 2002, they got a brand new Steinway concert grand piano, and we had a little celebration dedication for this new instrument. And after the concert, I was talking to Mary Diana from WUSF and to Charlie Hahn from the Steinway Gallery. And I said, how about if we start a new piano series in our area? And the Palladium was on board. So the first season actually took place there. And then after the first season, I moved the series to the USF School of Music, who have some amazing Steinway pianos. We're an all Steinway school. And we're now in our 23rd season. We have about between 8 and 10 concerts every season. They take place on Sundays at 4 p.m. We've had well over 100 guests. Many of them are coming back. And the series has a very good reputation. I keep getting emails from managers asking, can my pianist come and play for your series? So we have a very dedicated core audience. They come regularly. They support us. Last season, every single concert was sold out. This season, the second concert will be this Sunday, and both concerts again are sold out.
0: So. That's your concert, by the way, Sunday at 4.
1: Yeah, that's right.
0: Sunday at 4 at Barnes Recital Hall at USF. And as you mentioned before, even though the tickets are sold out, please show up if you want to be there, because
1: yes, we will let you in.
0: They will let you in. Yeah. So that's awesome. And you have some other special guests coming this season.
1: Yes, the highlights this season are, there are many highlights, but I can mention two. The first guest next spring will be the amazing John O'Connor, one of the greatest Beethoven interpreters of our time. And next year, 2027, will be 200 years from Beethoven's death. And John O'Connor will have a world tour with all Beethoven programs, and he's coming here on January 31st. And then the last guest this season will be perhaps the greatest interpreter of French music, Pascal Roget, who will be, of course, do an all French program. That will be in late April.
0: Mm-hmm. Yeah. So we're looking forward to that. But right now you're going to play some music for us by Rameau, The Hen.
1: Yes. I brought some French Baroque music. I just want to say a couple words about the French Baroque, because it's very different than the rest of the European Baroque. And you can see that even if you look at the title of all these Baroque pieces. If you look at a piece written in Germany or Spain, Italy, the title is usually the form of the piece. Toccata, prelude, fugue, sonata, and so on, or the type of Baroque dance, allemande, courant, jig. Many of the French Baroque pieces have very evocative titles that suggest some type of storytelling. So I will play the first Baroque piece that I will play is by Jean-Philippe Rameau, and it's called Le Poule, the hen or the chicken. And the piece starts like that. And after each, underneath each note on the manuscript, Rameau writes crocodile. So I guess that's what French chickens say. And obviously he wants to imitate chicken.
0: So, The Hen or The Chicken by Rameau, pianist Svetozar Ivanov.

0: The Hen by Rameau. Svetozar, can you talk about how you do the programming for your concerts, the one that's coming up on Sunday? How did you decide how to program that?
1: The concert on Sunday is in two parts. The first part is a very traditional piano recital, very descriptive pieces by Rameau, Debussy, and Russian composer Alexander Scriabin. And then the second half is something that I call audio vignettes. Those are, I combine live music with various audio elements, so it is completely auditory experience. I have some special speaker that I put inside the piano, so live music gets mixed with some pre-recorded audio. This one is my little homage to Spanish poet Federico Garcia Lorca, one of my favorite writers. I call it Nana, which means lullaby, and it is inspired by a lullaby by Lorca from his play Blood Wedding, Lullaby of the Big Horse, Nana del Caballo Grande. So I mix live music by Manuel de Falla, who was very close friends with Lorca, George Crumb, who wrote several pieces based on Lorca, Robert Helps, also some Spanish lullabies, and some songs written by Lorca. He was also a composer in addition to being a poet. And I mix that with some audio that is Lorca's poems, Lorca's text, some other audio elements that I'm not going to disclose, because if you come, you can hear it.
0: Can you talk about this next piece, Tender Grievings by Rameau, Les Tendres Plaintes, I guess, yeah, in French?
1: Les Tendres Plaintes, yeah. This is, again, one of these very descriptive pieces, and it's just a little lament that Rameau writes, and Tender Plaint is not a form, it's a feeling.

0: How beautiful, Svetozar. Can you talk a little bit about how he might have been influenced by his peers, the music of his Baroque peers?
1: Rameau is probably the most well-known keyboard composer from France at that time. And he was part of the court in Versailles. And a lot of his... Actually, there is this... The third piece that I'm playing on Sunday called Les Sauvages, again, has a very interesting story, if I can go off a little bit on that. He, in early 18th century, 1725 or so, the French brought a few American Indians from the Louisiana territory because it was part of France at that time. They asked them to come and meet the king, and they, when they met the king, they exchanged gifts, and as a thank you, the American chiefs performed some type of dance. Rameau was there, got inspired, and wrote this beautiful piece, Les Sauvages. So, if you looked at the titles of his pieces, they're so descriptive. They're about birds, about clouds, about he writes about the character of his friends and so on. And French, I just love French Baroque, maybe you can sense that, but there's so many unique things about French Baroque that later translate all this descriptiveness goes late into the music of Debussy that I also brought to play today, even though it's about 200 years later, it again, it has this very descriptive character. It's not about, it's me, I'm suffering. It's about, look at the beauty.
0: Let's have some of that beauty. Bells Through Leaves by Debussy.
1: Yes.
0: And I know you wanted to say something about it.
1: Yeah, so this is part of Image. Book 2, which he wrote in 1907. And I chose this piece because today is the first day of autumn, September 22nd. And the piece is called Bells Through Leaves, Cloche à travers les feuilles. And it really feels like a fall landscape with bells hearing from the distance. Mm. It reminds us a lot of a painting by Monet.
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0: Wow. Bells Through Leaves by Debussy. Svetozar, did you want to talk a little bit about this work or why you chose it to be on this program?
1: I just thought that Rameau and Debussy works very well together because it's the same French tradition of very descriptive and evocative music, but from two different worlds, the Baroque and then the Impressionism, even though Debussy did not like being called an Impressionist. He thought that Impressionism is purely visual art term, and he did not want his music to be called Impressionistic, but it does feel like, I mean, it does paint these beautiful pictures that reminds us of Sisley, Pissarro, Monet. And so that was the reason I just tried to put them, Rameau and Debussy, together.
0: And your concert is part of the USF Steinway Piano Series at Barnes Recital Hall on Sunday. I know you're playing a piece or more of Robert Helps, who meant a lot to USF. And can you talk a little bit about that?
1: That is part of the Lorca set. I knew Robert Helps only for the last few years of his life. I moved to Tampa in 99 and he died a few years later. And I just love his music and I keep trying to keep his music alive. Just a month ago, we actually published his first piano concerto that he wrote in 1967. And it was never played until we did it with Bill Weidrich and the USF Orchestra a few years ago. And then we had a recording session and we finally published it. So that piece is now out, his first piano concerto. But Robert Helps was such a personality, such an inspiration to faculty and to students. So I just love playing his music.
0: Which piece are you going to play on your program?
1: It's called Radiance. And I think it works well with the whole mood of the Lorca set.
0: And you have a piece by Debussy still to play for us today on WSMR.
1: Yes. So this is Goldfish. Again, a very obviously descriptive piece. In his studio, Debussy had this Japanese panel that had a painting of two goldfish swimming in a pond. And apparently he loved that little painting, and according to his friends, that was the reason he wrote this piece called Goldfish.
0: You're listening to classical WSMR pianist Svetozar Ivanov performing in a live performance right here.

0: I don't think I've ever heard of a goldfish that was so lively or alive as that one.
1: I don't know. They're happy goldfish in France.
0: Tell me a little bit about part of the multimedia thing and your concert. Your son is part of that. How did that come to be?
1: He's very much into acting and theater. And I have part of the whole Lorca set. The audience will hear a few of his poems, and he recorded a couple of them. And also I have the monologue, which is the main, the monologue from The Lullaby of the Big Horse, was recorded by an actor that in Chicago that has done that role both in Spanish and English, so she was very much into Lorca's spirit. And I'm looking forward to it. It will be a very intimate performance, and that's why I chose Burness Hall, because it has this very intimate atmosphere and the audience is very close to you, and it doesn't feel like the performer is separate from the audience. It feels like one.
0: That's Sunday at 4 p.m. Svetozar Ivanov is part of the Steinway Piano Series at USF. Thank you so much for being here on WSMR today. Really appreciate it, and looking forward to your concert on Sunday. And as Svetozar said, even if you don't have a ticket, show up. You're probably going to get in there.
1: Yes, you'll get in.
0: 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I'm Susan Giles, One Tech.

Music by Jean-Philippe Rameau, the Abaris or the Boreati Suite. Mary Therese Smith and Capella Savaria here on WSMR. Coming up, music by Verdi. I'm Susan Giles Wintek here on Florida's Classical Music Station. Join acclaimed mixed media artist Andrea Carlson for a viewpoint lecture. Carlson discusses her exhibition, A Constant Sky, and how her work challenges colonial narratives in art and museum collections. 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

0: Grand March and Ballet Music from Aida by Giuseppe Verdi, Riccardo Chailly, and the Bologna Community Theater Orchestra. Now, here's something you don't hear every day. I'm here with Joe Getz.
1: Good afternoon, Sue. That was some fun stuff you had earlier with the live performance.
0: Oh, my goodness.
1: We were all in the adjacent studio watching, and I love it when we get live musicians in here. First of many this season, hopefully.
0: Yes, absolutely.
1: Well, thanks so much for that, and thanks for being you, and thanks for being here, coming in on a not your usual time here in the, on a Tuesday morning, but it's now 12 noon, and that means it's time now for Midday Mozart here on Florida's Classical Music Station. We are WSMR 89.1 Sarasota, WUSF 89.7 HD2 Tampa, broadcasting from the Ernie and Aliza Kretzmer Studio at the University of South Florida. Midday Mozart today is his first of five violin concertos. And to play it for us today is James Ennis with, very appropriately, the Mozart Anniversary Orchestra.

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I'm Joe Getz. Good afternoon, and glad you could be with us here on WSMR with a very jaunty symphony next from Jean Sibelius, his Symphony No. 3 in C major. Always enjoyed this one just because it's just so kind of brimming with sunshine. Yeah, the middle movement's a little slow, but the rest of it is just kind of a, I wouldn't call it a party. It's just kind of just bouncy and happy. Kind of reminds me of a carefree kid playing around on the playground. Here's the Oslo Philharmonic led by Marius Jansen, Sibelius Symphony No. 3 on WSMR.

The Symphony No. 3 by Jean Sibelius. That was the Oslo Philharmonic led by Marius Janssens here on Classical WSMR. 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Coming up in our 1 o'clock hour this afternoon, some dances from early Spain, one of Bach's orchestral suites, the one that's got the famous air on the G string. Wrapping up this hour with Gustav Holst and his Fugal Concerto for flute and oboe. Flutist Julia Bogorod-Kogan, Catherine Greenbank, oboe, and the St. Paul Chamber Orchestra, led by Christopher Hogwood.

Flutist Julia Bogorod and Catherine Greenbank, oboe, with the St. Paul Chamber Orchestra led by Christopher Hogwood, in Gustav Holst's Fugal Concerto for flute, oboe, and strings. It's 1 o'clock. Good Tuesday afternoon. I'm Joe Getz, and this is WSMR 89.1 Sarasota, WUSF 89.7 HD2, and 103.9 W280 DW Tampa, broadcasting from the University of South Florida. Hope you're doing well this afternoon, and thanks for being with us for great music all afternoon long. Sarasota Contemporary Dance presents its 21st season with SCD plus the Barker Project. This main stage production is a collaboration led by bassist Johnny Barker, with his ensemble blending jazz, funk, blues, and more. October 2nd and the 3rd at the Manatee Performing Arts Center. Tickets at sarasotacontemporarydance.org. Some Bach for us next. Some pretty famous Bach at that is Third Orchestral Suite. Here is the Boston Baroque, led by Martin Perlman.

Martin Perlman leading the Boston Baroque in the third of the four orchestral suites by Johann Sebastian Bach. I'm Joe Getz. Good afternoon here at 19 minutes after 1 o'clock. The Arts and Culture Alliance of Sarasota County presents Arts and Taxes, a conversation on how a property tax amendment could reshape funding for the arts in Sarasota County. It's Monday, October 5th at 6 p.m. at Florida Studio Theater. Free and open to the public, registration required at sarasotaarts.org. Well, still to come this hour, Edward Elgar's Nursery Suite and some dances in the meantime from very different eras. We'll hear some 20th century music from the Argentinian tango master Astor Piazzolla in a bit. And right now, some very early dances from, I would call it early Baroque, late Renaissance or so, Spain. Lucas Ruiz de Rabaez lived from the mid-1620s up to the 1670s or so. And here are three of his dances played here by the Harp Consort led by Andrew Lawrence King.

Three dances there, played by Andrew Lawrence King and his harp consort. The harp consort apparently also including a little castanet action as well. I'm Joe Getz, 128 here on a Tuesday afternoon, and thanks for joining us. Some shower and thunderstorm activity ongoing in Sarasota and Manatee counties right now, and some traffic woes as well on I-75. There's an accident near Clark Road right now, backing up traffic going both ways, it looks like, on 75. So if your travels take you that way in the near future, might want to find a different route, because it's just one of those days on 75, it looks like. Anyway, This American Life host Ira Glass will be at the Tampa Theater on December 5th. 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Some other dances now, or just one dance here, from Argentina, Astor Piazzolla here, and his Milonga del Angel. The Moscow Chamber Orchestra featuring saxophonist Federico Mondelci.

Milonga del Angel by Astor Piazzolla. That was the Moscow Chamber Orchestra led by Konstantin Orbelian with saxophonist Federico Mondelci here on Classical WSMR. 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Coming up next hour, music with roots in America, Florence Price and her Third Symphony, Dvorak's American Quartet on the way as well. Wrapping up this hour with the Nursery Suite by Edward Elgar, here's the Ulster Orchestra led by Bryden Thompson.

Edward Elgar's Nursery Suite, played there by the Ulster Orchestra, led by Bryden Thompson. It's 2 o'clock, and this is WSMR 89.1 Sarasota, WUSF 89.7 HD2 Tampa, broadcasting from the University of South Florida. I'm Joe Getz, with you up till 5 o'clock this afternoon, with quite a bit of American-flavored music this hour, actually by an American, Florence Price, and written in America by someone who we might as well adopt as our own, Antonín Dvořák. He was only here a couple of years, but what an impact he made. We'll hear his American Quartet coming up a little bit half past this hour. Right now, the American pianist, John O'Connor. Here he is playing the Nocturne No. 15 by John Field.

The father of the piano nocturne, the Irish composer John Field, who was writing nocturnes when Chopin was not even born yet. Chopin's nocturne's more famous, but John Field started the whole thing. And that was pianist John O'Connor here on Classical WSMR. 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Florence Price on the way for us next in her third symphony. Here's the Vienna Radio Symphony led by John Jetter.

The Symphony No. 3 by Florence Price. That was John Jetter leading the Vienna Radio Symphony here on Classical WSMR. I'm Joe Getz. Thanks so much for being with me here this afternoon. It's about 33 minutes after 2 o'clock. We have support on WSMR from you and from FPL. 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Coming up in our 3 o'clock hour this afternoon, another great American composer, Randall Thompson, and his stunning Alleluia for choir. And we'll head to Florida by way of the Englishman Frederick Delius, his Florida Suite, coming up next hour as well. Right now we go to Iowa with Antoni Dvorak and his American Quartet, famously written over one summer in Spillville, Iowa. It's played here by the Takash Quartet.

Antony Dvorak's string quartet number 12, we know it better as his American Quartet, played there by the Takash Quartet here on Classical WSMR. It's 3 o'clock on a Tuesday afternoon. I'm Joe Getz, and this is WSMR 89.1 Sarasota, WUSF 89.7 HD2 Tampa, broadcasting from the Ernie and Eliza Kretzmer studio at the University of South Florida. 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This year's walk is Saturday, October 10th at Payne Park in Sarasota. Learn more at namisarasotamanatee.org. Well, you're going to hear in this hour how one American composer took one word, Alleluia, and managed to spin it out over 5 incredible minutes with 8-part choir. It's just one of the most transfixing choral works you'll ever hear. Randall Thompson's Alleluia coming up in about 10 minutes. Frederick Delius in Florida a bit later on as well. Here's the second suite of Water Music by George Frideric Handel with John Eliot Gardner leading the English Baroque soloists.

John Elliott Gardiner led the English Baroque soloists in the second suite of Water Music by George Frideric Handel. 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Randall Thompson, the American composer, next, and his Alleluia, one-word, eight-part choir. I remember singing this in high school and just being amazed that one word could create just such an amazing piece of music. Here it is, sung by the group Musica Sacra, led by Richard Westenberg.

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Randall Thompson taking Alleluia and spinning it out over 5 or so minutes for eight-part choir, 2 basses, 2 tenors, 2 altos, 2 soprano parts. Just amazing stuff sung there by the group Musica Sacra, led by Richard Westenberg. 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I'm Joe Getz. This is Florida's classical music station, WSMR. And we're going to turn next to music that was conceived right here in the Sunshine State by the Englishman Frederick Delius. Delius always wanted to be a composer. His family did not really want that, so they tried to get him as best they could to help out with their multiple family businesses. And among those things that they owned were some orange groves up in the northern part of Florida. Well, Frederick Delius was dispatched there to keep the books and keep order, and he hated it, but he did love the surroundings, the nature, the music he heard, and incorporated all of that into this early work he called his Florida Suite. Here's the Welsh National Opera Orchestra, led by Sir Charles McCarris.

The Florida Suite by Frederick Delius. That was the Welsh National Opera Orchestra led by Sir Charles McCarris here on WSMR. I'm Joe Getz. Good afternoon. Some Shostakovich and his Festive Overture coming up at the top of next hour. One of Liszt's Hungarian Rhapsodies and a couple of Spaniards, Gaspar Casado and Enrique Granados, on the way next hour as well. Wrapping up this hour with the Danse Lente, or Slow Dance for Flute and Piano, by Josef Jungen.

Linda Bento-Ray and Vitas Bacsis, flute and piano there in the Danse Lente, or Slow Dance, by Josef Jungen, here on Classical WSMR. 4 o'clock on a Tuesday, I'm Joe Getz. This is WSMR 89.1 Sarasota, WUSF 89.7 HD2 Tampa, broadcasting from the University of South Florida. Hope you're having a good one, and rush hour getting underway, but there is a silver lining to all of it. Not just the music we're about to enjoy, but also the fact that in 4 hours and 4 minutes, it will be officially fall. That's right, the autumnal equinox arriving just after 8 o'clock this evening. And you can enjoy some music from the Florida Orchestra while fall arrives tonight. I'll be hosting another broadcast of highlights from last concert season tonight at 8 o'clock, Beethoven's Triple Concerto and Bruckner's Big Fourth Symphony from a concert last February. Looking forward to that coming up tonight. Onwards, though, for now, with this festive overture by Dmitri Shostakovich, here's the Royal Philharmonic led by Vladimir Ashkenazy.

The Festive Overture by Dmitri Shostakovich. That was the Royal Philharmonic led by Vladimir Ashkenazy. 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Here's guitarist Julian Bream.

Guitarist Julian Bream playing those poetic waltzes by the Spaniard Enrique Granados here on Classical WSMR. I'm Joe Getz. Good afternoon, about 20 minutes after 4 o'clock, and Johns Hopkins All Children's Hospital believes in children's dreams, with more than 50 pediatric, medical, and surgical subspecialties and a commitment to clinical excellence in care. They bring hope for healing so kids can chase their dreams. Learn more at HopkinsAllChildrens.org. A little more Spanish music a bit later this hour with some Flirtations by Gaspar Cassado. First, though, one of the Hungarian rhapsodies of Franz Liszt. Here's number 4, played by the Israel Philharmonic, led by Zubin Mehta.

The Hungarian Rhapsody No. 4 by Franz Liszt, played there by the Israel Philharmonic led by Zubin Mehta, here on Classical WSMR. Sarasota Opera presents their fall season featuring Humperdinck's Hansel and Gretel, and the Sarasota Youth Opera performing Peter's Rutabaga Country at the Sarasota Opera House. These fall operas launch their 2026 main stage season October 30th through November 14th. Tickets at sarasotaopera.org. Well, coming up at 5 o'clock, Thea Lobo's got your 5 o'clock unwind from the Mexican composer Manuel Ponce, Estrellita, coming up at 5, and our 7 o'clock evening masterwork tonight, one of the great piano concertos, Edvard Grieg's Concerto in A Minor, coming up tonight.

7. Next here on Classical WSMR, a little bit of flirting. This is actually called Flirtations, Requiebros for cello and piano by Gaspar Cassado. Cello and full chamber orchestra in this arrangement featuring cellist Yuli Turovsky and the group E Musici de Montreal.

Requiebros, or Flirtations, for cello by Gaspar Cassado. Yuli Turovsky was the cellist and leader of the group I Musici de Montreal. You can enjoy an evening with This American Life host Ira Glass at the Tampa Theater on December 5th. 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I'm Joe Getz, good to have your company, and about to take my leave, leaving you here this afternoon with kind of a symphony in disguise by Robert Schumann. He called this three-movement work Overture, Scherzo, and Finale. Here's Christian Thielmann leading the Philharmonia Orchestra on Classical WSMR.

Christian Thielemann conducted the Philharmonia Orchestra, bringing you Robert Schumann's Overture, Scherzo, and Finale in E on Florida's Classical Music Station. 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Happy Tuesday. Thanks for listening. I'm Thea Lobo. Stick around for the Baroque stylings of pianist Murray Pariah in about 7 minutes. And after that, a 21st century favorite. First, though, a taste of Latin America. Great for celebrating Hispanic Heritage Month. You'll hear an orchestral arrangement of the popular song Estrellita, or Little Star, by Mexican composer Manuel Ponce. Melt into nostalgia for WSMR's 5 o'clock Unwind. Eric Kunzel conducts the Cincinnati Pops Orchestra.

The Cincinnati Pops Orchestra, led by Eric Consol, performed Manuel Ponce's Estrellita, WSMR's 5 O'Clock Unwind. Like I mentioned before, it is Hispanic Heritage Month, and as part of your celebration, you can check out WSMR's Echoes of Iberia playlist on Spotify, which includes works by Rodrigo, Tania León, and much more from across the Spanish-speaking world. Just find WUSF's profile on Spotify and look under playlists. I'm Thea Lobo. Thanks so much for tuning in. Swimming pools, portraits, Yorkshire landscapes, iPad drawings. Experience 60 years of David Hockney at the Tampa Museum of Art. 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Next, you'll hear the Keyboard Concerto No. 3 by Bach, performed by the Academy of St. Martin in the Fields with piano soloist Marie Pariah.

Murray Pariah performed Johann Sebastian Bach's Keyboard Concerto No. 3, accompanied by the Academy of St. Martin in the Fields on Classical WSMR 89.1 and 103.9. Thanks so much for listening. I'm Thea Lobo. Some special moments require special treatment. The Pacific Symphony in Orange, California celebrated their 25th anniversary during the 2003-2004 concert season, and to mark the occasion, they commissioned composer Peter Boyer to create a new work for them. The result was On Music's Wing, made up of six movements, starting with this next selection, the Silver Fanfare, for their silver anniversary. You'll hear the London Philharmonic Orchestra under the leadership of composer Peter Boyer.

0: This is Tina, your favorite paratransit bus driver for Manatee County. I just wanted to thank you again for the beautiful music that's piping through my bus all day long. It gets me through the day, and my passengers enjoy it. I do appreciate you so much. I just had to add a little bit of money to my monthly, and I'm happy to be a supporting member. What I can give, and I give it from my heart. So thanks so much, and have a blessed day.
1: 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Hope you're having a great Tuesday. 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

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Next is the Grand March from the opera Tannhäuser by Richard Wagner. Leonard Bernstein conducts the New York Philharmonic.

You heard the New York Philharmonic under Leonard Bernstein performing the Grand March from Richard Wagner's Tannhäuser on Florida's classical music station. 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Hope you're having a lovely evening so far with all this lovely music. I'm Thea Lobo. In a half hour, enjoy a 21st century gem. And before that, some Sturm und Drang with Papa Haydn. First, a work by Uruguayan-Brazilian composer Isaias Savio. This is Batucada, performed by guitarist Sharon Ispin.

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And from AEG Presents Hans Zimmer live at Benchmark International Arena on March 14th. 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I'm Thea Lobo, and here's Symphony No. 95 by Franz Joseph Haydn. George Schulte conducts the London Philharmonic Orchestra on Florida's classical music station, WSMR.

That was George Scholte conducting the London Philharmonic Orchestra, bringing you Haydn's Symphony No. 95 in C minor on Florida's classical music station, WSMR, which is powered by support from community organizations like The Exchange. 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I'm Thea Lobo. Next, you can enjoy I Giorni, The Days by Ludovico Einaudi, performed by violinist Angèle Dubois and the ensemble La Pietà.

La Pietà and violinist Angèle Dubois performed I Giorni by Einaudi right here on Classical WSMR. We've been really lucky so far this year, but hurricane season is still underway. Learn more about the history, see the list of this year's storm names, and find prep lists and hurricane FAQs under the weather section of WUSF.org. I'm Thea Lobo. And this next work is the Mississippi River Suite, written in 1934 by Florence Price. Through musical depictions, it follows the mighty river from north to south and the scenes it confronts along the way. It also serves as a showcase for the spirituals and folk music that deeply influenced her writing. This is John Yater conducting the Vienna Radio Symphony Orchestra in Florence Price's Mississippi River.

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I'm Thea Lobo. So pleased you could tune in. Later in the hour, look forward to some quintessential French Baroque and a meditation on the Emerald Isle. Oh, and 8 p.m. brings you the Tuesday Night Florida Orchestra broadcast hosted by Joe Getz. Always a fun ride, so do stick around. Right now, this is WSMR's Evening Masterwork. Edvard Grieg composed one of his most important masterpieces at the age of 25, the Piano Concerto in A minor. It's pretty fitting, since the composer's primary instrument was the piano. He even intended to premiere the Piano Concerto as composer and pianist. The concerto was one of Grieg's first major successes, and a government-funded grant allowed the composer to visit Italy in 1869, where he showed the concerto to Franz Liszt. Liszt played through the work at sight and encouraged him to go on and don't let anything scare you. It's WSMR's Evening Masterwork, Edvard Grieg's Piano Concerto in A minor, performed by pianist Lilia Zilberstein and the Gothenburg Symphony Orchestra under Nema Järvi.

Nema Järvi with piano soloist Lilia Zilberstein right here on Classical WSMR. Really glad you could listen today. I'm Thea Lobo. If you need weekend plans, every Friday on the Bay Blend podcast, hosts Sky LeBron and Arts Access Florida's Malaika Hollist bring you a quick roundup of things to do around Tampa Bay. 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Next, you can enjoy the Anacreon Suite by Jean-Philippe Rameau. 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

Jean-Philippe Rameau's Anacreon Suite was performed by Capella Savaria, led by Mary Terry Smith, on Classical WSMR. Selby Gardens presents the Orchid Show 2026 Christian Samson at its downtown Sarasota campus, featuring an abundance of orchids and air plants in the display conservatory and a museum installation by artist Christian Samson, October 10th through December 6th, presented by Better Grow. 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Goodwill Minnesota, changing lives through the power of work. I'm Thea Lobo, and at the top of the hour, enjoy tonight's Florida Orchestra broadcast. And in the meantime, here's Peter Dodd's Irish Idol, performed by the Royal Ballet Sinfonia, led by David Lloyd Jones, right here on WSMR.

0: My name is Steve. I live on Yosepa Island. WSMR is integral to my daily life here on the island. 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I want to thank WSMR for offering the incredible library of programming that they have. And I have learned so much about classical music since I began listening to the station. 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
2: I'm Joe Goetz, and welcome to another broadcast of the Florida Orchestra in Concert on Classical WSMR. Tonight, we're at the Carol Morsani Hall at Tampa's Strass Center to enjoy a concert from February 7th, 2026. Michael Francis conducts a program that's big in stature, featuring works by two great symphonists, Ludwig van Beethoven and Anton Bruckner. We're only a few years removed from the bicentennial of Bruckner's birth, and on the second half of tonight's program, we'll hear what might be his most popular symphony, the Romantic Symphony No. 4. We begin, though, with Beethoven, and a rather unusual Beethoven at that. Michael Francis sets us up for it during his pre-concert talk.
3: So if I was to ask you what is your favorite Beethoven concerto, most of you would probably say the fifth piano concerto, maybe the fourth, maybe the third, or the violin concerto. Those would be the usual suspects, and they're all excellent choices, by the way. But I think the triple concerto is somewhat overlooked. In fact, most people don't even think about it when they think of Beethoven concerti. Why? It's about as rare as a hen's tooth. It's not performed very often, and the reason for that is that